0: 98.3 TRY. Ah, man, love is a battlefield. We know that, right? That's such a good line. Love is absolutely a battlefield sometimes. Not that I'm saying anything about my wife or anything.
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1: This song became the band's second number one hit on the Billboard Hot 100. He intentionally modeled this guitar riff after the song All Right Now by the rock group Free, if you did not know. This is the Steve Miller Band and Rockin' Me.

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1: Yeah, baby. 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
1: I'm always shocked when I hear about people and they've just been friends with their, you know, friend for 40, 50 years. I don't know how, Andy, but how old is your oldest friend?
2: 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Okay. And I met him first day of

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1: 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For me, I think I've had one too many. Like tequila, I can't have a

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1: 6 o'clock hour on Monday morning. I'm scared to ask, but how are we doing?
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0: 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It was Paul's mixtape. We started with If You Leave, Orchestral Maneuvers in the Dark from the Pretty in Pink soundtrack. We went into the duet between Loverboy's Mike Reno and Ann Wilson of Heart, Almost Paradise from the Footloose soundtrack. And just now, the Psychedelic Furs, Love My Way, was on the Valley Girl soundtrack, three 80s songs from 80s teen movies. Nice, Paul. Get your mixtape on the air. Send me your concept, your theme, the three songs that fit in it, your name, and the city you're listening in to mixtape@iheartmedia.com.
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Kaboom! It's after 1 o'clock already. Thanks for hanging out with me, Martha Quinn. Some songs are so good they can't be contained by one decade. Bill Withers released his version of this song, Lean On Me, in 1972. It got to number one. And then Club Nouveau got a hold of it, and they put their 80s jamming

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The Martha Quinn Show. 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

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It's the most important part.

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